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Queer Classics. 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
1: 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We've got club classics and current anthems for you. 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

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Queer Classics. 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

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I've got 20 seconds till the world falls through. I've got 40 reasons 'cause I wanna be with you. 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

I'm a seed, bust a city, got a dream, bust a city, got a dream. 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